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Engine 5 down to 2. 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
1: We're currently on the water right now talking to PD. Is it possible to look at the dive call that we're on right now and find the West Metro incident?

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Columbia and District Columbia South Exchange. 619 West 13th Avenue. 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

0: dispatch, medic 1, we'll take that call and place medic 11, they are aware.
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0: 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Please stage, law enforcement is arriving on scene now. 1922.
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0: units assigned to the structure fire at Building 9, 6205 West 26th Avenue. I'm trying to get the best address and access. The RP ping looks like they're pinging on the northwest corner of the building, maybe off of Kendall and 26th.
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0: Yeah, I understand you do have smoke showing. You're going to be investigating, and you've got Indian 16 stages at your hydrant. You got anything else?
1: That's correct, Chief.
0: Copy, I'll go ahead and take it from out here. Break, dispatch, District 1. District 1 will be assuming 26 command. We've got Engine 1 investigating, Engine 16 standing by, all other units continue in stage level 1.
2: District 1, I copy your assuming 26 command, Engine 1 investigating, Engine 16 standing by, all the units can continue in stage level 1, 2048.

0: You got minimal drink. 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You got a locked bedroom door.
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0: Command Engine 1. We've got an all-clear fire unit. The Bravo is also clear with no smoke or fire.

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2: The call went to voicemail. I'll attempt again.
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1: Copy, contents only. I'm going to go ahead and start releasing units.
3: Copy one, units on the third floor and the power, 20 meters and empty. 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
1: Can you repeat your last?
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1: Come in this one.
0: Copy, all clear. Exposure. Are there any other units that could be thrown into this, or are you good with,
1: No other units. Fire's out. We found the scene of fire.
0: Okay, copy. Break. Dispatch from command. We have, all clear, and I think you copy the fire under control.
2: I copy all clear. 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
0: One from command.
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1: Over to 1.
0: 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Sorry, repeat.
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1: Okay, copy. I'm going mobile, so I'll come face to face with you guys.
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1: 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I accidentally got bumped to TAC 1. 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

0: 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Of the dispatch address. No fire conditions seen right now. We'll be out investigating.
1: Copy on scene. No fire conditions seen. You're out investigating at 1011.

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Respond on Tac 2, 21 South. Boulevard, respond on Tac 2, 21 South.

Dispatch, can you show us in 7 and out? Well, excuse me, if you're trying to hold dispatcher volume low. Central, responding 21-13.

0: 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Dispatch Medical 11.
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0: Tim? Do we have any idea where our RP is in any conditions here?

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1: Okay, we copy. We're still investigating.

0: 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I only have you medic 11 attached. Do you want additional?
1: Negative. We need no other units.
0: Hi, copy. 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

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List on 6th Ave at Lodge, right where the off-ramp meets 6th Avenue.

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1: 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We're right behind Tower 2.
0: We have one cell phone ping that looks like it's going the ramp from northbound Wads to westbound 6. The only ping I have currently.

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I'm over. Copy. We'll make our way up that ramp. Engine 3, Tower 2. Good. If you continue down to Sheridan, get back on 6, heading westbound, you should be able to come up on it. We're going to get on, turn around at Sheridan. Copy.

0: 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Seeing one small SUV into the car, we'll be out checking for injuries.
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0: 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Tower 2 traffic.
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0: 12 in quarters. You want me to make 5-6? Caution note for that door code on Oxford.
1: Yes, please, ma'am.

0: 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Okay. Dispatch Tower 2, TAC 2. Do we have any additional, or is it just the pills?
1: Well, if you're still gathering additional, I'm going to have you stage due to the caution now.
0: Coming up.

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0: All right, copy. Thanks. 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

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Units 4113 is the contact in 2205.

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0: Off the line. They said it's 4450 Cody GM. Check and see what the phase 2 lens.
1: 4-5.
0: I copy. I believe it's going to be South Cody Way.
2: Dispatch, may I call him?
1: This is not an MVA. Hard ran out of gas. We all units are clear.
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1: I copy.
0: And if you can let me know what that ambulance is, I'd appreciate it.
1: Truck 14 at 12 on a possible stroke, 6523 South Carter Way. We've been on TAC 2 at 2219.

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0: 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We just spoke with Excel. They should be there within the hour, they said.
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0: 22-21.

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1: Go ahead.
0: Excel, they said they should be there within the hour.
1: Copy, thanks.
0: You're welcome, 2224.

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1: And just be advised, the main gate is completely broken to this complex. We're going to have you go in the opposite way. We're trying to get staff to hold it open for you.
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We've been on 10 2 of 20 57.

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Yeah, you and engine medic 4 can pick up this RP. 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
1: Center for medic 4, auto accident 13601 West Alameda, Green Mountain Main Lot. 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
0: That's A from

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0: Can we get a medic started on emergency, please?

Captain 10, Medic 10, respond to a site call 3159 South Wadsworth Boulevard, Village of Bear Creek, Building 4, Unit 113, respond on TAC 2 at 601.

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0: 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Your discretion to stage.

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1: 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Would you like a medic?
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0: 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You've got LPD on scene now.
1: Copy that. Anyone is clear?
0: 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Just letting you know, they just pulled up on scene. 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
1: And 7.
0: Our only RP was a witness to this. They're not on scene either. If you get any suspect vehicle information, if you could just let us know.
1: I have a license plate number, standby. 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Vehicle description matches note.
0: Copy, a black vehicle, do you know if it's a sedan, SUV, anything like that?

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0: Okay, no injury, we're clear here. Notify the victim that PD may be following up.
1: That's affirmative. Their en route should be on scene shortly.

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1: 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Thank you.
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0: 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Second quarter, 744. That was just clear.
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1: 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Medic 12 Bravo, follow. 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
1: 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Engine 10, Medic 8 into a sick case, 3151 South Wadsworth Boulevard, Village of Bear Creek, Building 3, Unit 204 on TAC 2 at 1132.

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1: Dispatch, Bureau 11.
0: Bureau 11, go ahead, sir.
1: Did you copy that I was done testing at St. Anthony's?
0: That's a negative. I copy now, though. We'll go ahead and clear up. No problem. 1138.

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1: Can you give me the brief notes on that smoke investigation that Engine 4 is being sent to?
2: Looks like our caller is going to be to the south of Alameda and McIntyre, reporting light smoke in the area of Dinosaur Ridge and Red Rocks. Not sure how far away it is or which hogback.
1: But they're on the east side of the hogback right now then?
2: That's affirmative, east side. They're going to be east of C-470 seeing this as well.
1: Okay, if you want to assign me to this call as well, I'll go to TAC 2. I'm on C-470, almost to the Alameda off-ramp. Not seeing anything yet.
2: I copy additional. I'll assign you now. I'll import.
3: Good.
2: We have Wildland 2 in the area of C-470 in Alameda. Not seeing anything currently. RRP is east of C-470, reporting light smoke in the area of Dinosaur Ridge or Red Rocks. Not really clarified on the which hogback there.
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0: Additional caller from Vandermeer saying it on the other side of the first hogback. Still clarifying additional on that.
1: Engine 4, copy. We're in the area now.
0: 1142.
2: And dispatch YLN 2 is at McIntyre and West Alameda. There is no smoke on this side of the hogback. I'm not seeing anything coming over the hogback brake engine 4. I don't know if you want to head up over the hogback to see if you can see something a little bit lower.
1: We have a good vantage point from Indiana and Alameda here, and we see nothing currently.
0: Caller.
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0: We are going to be down to two, with two fire riders on Medicaid. We're going to stay attached to the call.
1: I got you down to two. Keep you attached to 1155.
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1: 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We may reassign you here shortly. 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
1: Engine 10, this is South Metro call. 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
1: Anyone on scene, horn strobes active with evac in progress, should be investigating 1335.

0: 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Yeah, we're going to stay attached to this call. We're going to do a courtesy ride.
1: 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Do you have an address for us?

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0: 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They are aware in quarters.
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0: 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Can you put us on scene at Van Gordon Court?
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1: 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Does it say where the alarm's coming from?
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0: Can you add law enforcement and a medic unit, both non-emergent, for an M1 transport at the Van Gordon Court address?
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Medicaid respond with arm one on scene to a service call at Maplewood Apartments, 856 South Vancouver Court, Unit 1-208. 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
1: 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Truck 14, respond to an alarm at the crossing, 8324 South Everett Way, Unit E is in Edward, footing route, Tech 2, 1451.

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Some canceled and system offline. 1551.

Engine 12 respond to a fall at Park West 10460, West Fair Avenue, Unit A's in Adam. Wind and ground type 2, 1603.

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When en route, Arvada Fire Tech 2, 1618.

Pigeon 7 is in a cousin response with unconscious party at Anita Dialysis Center, 1057 South Wadsworth Boulevard, London, Ontario, 6823.

Engine 3, Medic 3, District 1, respond to a cardiac arrest. Echo level at Lady Nomada Belmont, 7167 West Alaska Drive. Wind and round tack 1627.

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Patient will be located in the lobby. One in route type of 1639.

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1: Medic 4, this was created at discretion for you from law enforcement. The baby's not choking now, and the RP said there was no need for a response.
0: Copy, show is clear and available on quarters.
1: Copy, break. Engine 6, did you copy that? 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
2: Go ahead.
1: This call was created by law enforcement. Respond at your discretion. This is for a baby that was choking, but confirms they are okay now, and the RP said no need for response.
0: Copy that. We'll remain in quarters.
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Medic 1, emergency St. Anthony's, Colfax to 6, 2, 7 to 2nd, 1712. Truck 14, respond with South Metro, fire 2, mutually Paulette, Children's Hospital, South Campus, 1811 Plaza Drive, 1 en route, South Metro, 2, 1712.

0: 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We'll take that call at the Hives.
1: 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Did you copy?

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0: 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Copy, thank you.
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1: 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Arm one is out of service. 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
0: 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You as well. 1754.